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We are using the music of Wagner to call your attention to the following song.

0: Pegadinha 104.
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1: oh God.
0: 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It's

0: Good, good, good. 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Are you kidding me? 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Look at this. Everything cut. 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Oh my gosh. I'm out of here. Woo! Didn't know we were making a porno.
1: A música que toca você. Toca na Caruaru FM, a sua rádio.

0: 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Insônia.
1: Now greetings to the world. All of you. Why is it the one called Bruno Mars alongside Gang to the Zilla?
2: You know what I mean?

0: Thoughts, rhythms, chest is yours, we're soaring high in this melody, baby, we'll never say goodbye. Let's keep dancing till the morning sky. You and me, baby, just you and I.
1: It's you!
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1: Vai um MPB aí?